0: ABC News, I'm Wayne Cabot. Diesel hit $6 a gallon today, highest ever, increasing the cost of all shipping. Regular at $4.27, and now Iran may have more control of shipping. Houthi rebels have seized control of a port on the Red Sea today. Iran, meantime, apparently is rebuilding its ballistic missiles, says a U.S. official, at underground sites. A court today blocked President Trump from changing mail-in ballots so close to the election. And the Supreme Court showed the show-me state which voting map it can use, the original one in Missouri, not the Trump-backed one.
1: The decision likely ends the legal whiplash over Missouri's map 2 months to Election Day and hands Democrats a small victory in the nationwide mid-decade redistricting war.
0: ABC's Peter Haralambos. Democrats say President Trump's promise of $5,000 to Americans if Republicans win is a bribe. Trump saying tonight that he doesn't need Congress's approval to pay that out. This is ABC News.
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